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0: 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Here we are in October, only 30 days until Halloween. And of course, Christmas is coming, 85 days until that.
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1: 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Thanks for the follow, Mark. 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

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Sunny 100.1. So lots of people wondering, is Maroon 5 touring? Yes, they are next year. Starting with a major run in Asia in January and February. Here they are now.

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1: It's Teresa Lucas.
0: Coming up on 2 a.m. already. I think this has happened to pretty much all of us. You send an email and then crickets. You don't hear from anyone. I mean, are they even being read? If you want to increase the chances of your email being read, you may want to know when experts say the best time of day is to send it. They say do it just before 9 a.m. because most people, you know, start their day then, and your email will be one of the first ones to show up in their inbox. Other good times is between 2 and 3 p.m. in the afternoon. Also evenings between 7 and 10 p.m. Huh. Here's for your emails not ending up in the abyss.
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0: 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Hey, Jenna, is there a quote that you live by?
1: It's not about the ending. It's about the journey. With everything going on, but just me personally, that just repeating that to myself has really helped.
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1: 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She just told Alexa to play us on iHeartRadio, and it happened. You could do the same thing, too. You should try it.
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1: 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Sunny 100.1. Here we are in October, only 30 days until Halloween. And of course, Christmas is coming, 85 days until that.
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We'll talk about it next.

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It's Sunny 100.1. Ah, October 1st. I'm ready for all the Halloween stuff now, officially. I'm good with it. Something that really isn't Halloween, but is perfect for your kids for Halloween is back today in stores. We got to talk about it. 8 minutes. Here's Tears for Fears.

the best variety of the 80s, 90s, and today. It's Sunny 100.1. I love this song in the afternoon at work. Keep on going. You're doing great. Here's Katy Perry.

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1: Hey, planning on being around here next week at work, right? 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Going to happen all day starting Monday morning. First chance will be Monday at 9.
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1: Oh, hey, Crystal is listening while she's working today and asked for this lady. Absolutely. Thanks for listening and thanks for asking for Pink.

It's Sunny 100.1. Stephanie is listening to us while she's working. Thank you very much for reaching out to say hi. You just have to talk back, Mike, in the corner of the iHeart app like she did. Anytime. We love hearing from you.

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Oh, someone's back on streaming tonight. You gotta watch, even if it's for one band. I'll explain in 8 minutes. Hang on.

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1: Oh, you know what's out tonight? Tom Cruise's project, Digger. Have you seen anything about this? I don't even think I should explain it. It's just a crazy story. You got to watch the trailer maybe to find out more about it. Okay reviews tonight, but it is Tom Cruise. It can't be terrible.
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You can follow us on Twitter at Sunny100FM. Chris, thanks for listening while you're driving home today. She used the talk back mic in the corner of the iHeart app to ask for this guy, Malone.

the best variety of the 80s, 90s, and today. It's Sunny 100.1, and we're officially into Halloween time now. Something that is so simple, but was a really big hit last year before Halloween is back today. We got to talk about it next.

0: You have a Trader Joe's near you? They came back with their Halloween totes. They're pretty much just like a tote you would use in the grocery store, like Trader Joe's, but smaller, and they come in Halloween colors. Really big last year. You may want to get there this week if you want one of them.
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You can follow us on Twitter at Sunny100FM. Not too far away from Halloween now. Something that was really viral and big last year is back again this week.

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Thanks very much for making us part of your drive. If you're commuting right now, make it a little bit faster, I hope. It's Hall & Oates.

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1: 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Yeah.

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So how was your Throwback Thursday today? Did you post a silly picture of your 80s hair? Did you reconnect with somebody from your past? Did you pick up the phone and call an old friend? What did you do on Throwback Thursday? I'm glad you're spending some time with us tonight as we share songs and stories from yesteryear.

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